0: It's hard to say that I'd rather stay awake when I'm asleep, because my dreams are bursting at the seams.
1: KMN Radio. 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

industry. 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

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It's Red Food with the big ass

0: catch me now, I'm going down. 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

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Listen to the mariachi play at midnight. Are you with me? Are you with me?

0: Nicht hetzen, zuhören, entspannen und genießen.
1: You know, we just had so much good music when I was a kid growing up. Mm-hmm. So much good music. You could dance to, you could sing to, you know, yeah. There was just a lot of good stuff out there.

0: 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Deine 80er und geniale Oldies.
1: You know, I've been trying to get you this fixed color mind. Sometimes your nightmare

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Neon signs are flashing, taxi cabs and buses passing through the night. A distant moaning of a train seems to play a sad refrain.

your place in a boxcar. So I take my guitar to pass some time. Late at night, when it's hard to rest, I hold your picture to my chest.

I feel it's raining all over the world. Kinda lonely that, and it's raining all over the world. Oh, have you ever been lonely, people, and you feel that it was raining all over this man?